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Y'all call it a moment, I call it life.

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She wrote to the core, so half of the time it's confusing. 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And the rest of the time I'm pissed, cause I feel like I shouldn't.

0: 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Не переключайся.
1: Far beyond regions, 'tis the season for pleasing. What happens here stays here. Am I loud and clear, or is the smoke?